glancing at the side of the bed. There's a Bible, a glass, and a note that says, hold on, where's holding on the best you can? And there's rats out of flowers, strong as a bull, drank off dry the rivers of the moon.

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Thank you. 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

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They'll tell you what time you get up in the morning and what time you go to bed at night. They'll tell you what you eat, what kind of clothes you can wear, what you drink. They'll even tell you the morning paper you can read.

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Like you'd say to somebody, you're gonna like this guy, he's all right. He's a good fella, he's one of us. You understand? We were Goodfellas, wise guys.